0: JBFM.
1: This has got to be the saddest day of my life. I called you here today for a bit of bad news. I won't be able to see you anymore because of my obligations and the ties that you have. We've been meeting here every day, and since this is our last day together, I want to hold you just one more time. When you turn and walk away, don't look back. I want to remember you just like this. Let's just kiss and say goodbye.

No Mercy, Baby Come Back. Mariah Carey, Bye Bye. Adriana Calcanhoto, vambora. 9:23, bom dia.

0: park on 6th Street, hearing you whisper through the phone.
1: JBFM, faltam 12 minutos para as 4.